0: rescued yet.
1: Amazing youth are Troilus, determined to fetch back Antenor. He'll never succeed, but what dash, what courage, what courage! Some trifling token delivered by me could do no possible harm. 'Tis only civil. This rescue work is hazardous.

0: The enterprising burglar's not a burglar.
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0: When the cutthroat isn't occupied in crime.
1: Crime in crime.
0: He loves to hear the little brook a-gurgling.
1: Brook a-gurgling.

prosy, dull society sinners who chatter and bleat and bore are sent to hear sermons of mystical German to preach from 10 till 4. The amateur tenor whose vocal villain is all desire to shirk shall during off hours exhibit his powers to Madame Tussaud's wax work. The lady who dyes a chemical yellow or stains her grey hair puce or pinches her figure is painted with vigor and a permanent walnut juice. The idiot who in railway carriages scribbles on

My object all sublime, I shall achieve in time to let the punishment.

Advertising quack who wearies with tales of countless cures. His teeth I've enacted shall all be extracted by terrified amateurs. The music hall singer attends a series of lessons and fugues and umps by Bach interwoven with Spahn and Beethoven and classical Monday pumps. The billiard sharp whom anyone catches his dooms extremely hard. He's made to dwell in a dungeon, a cell, on a spot that's always barred. And there he plays extravagant matches in

0: save us and have mercy upon us. The Lord save us and have mercy upon us. The Lord save us.
1: A beautiful pistol, beautiful. You must.

0: Perhaps we had better go into the barn.
1: I'll go and fetch the cook and the groom. All right, but I warn you, I shall fire into the air.
0: Why? Whatever for?
1: Because...

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You can go. 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I hate you. 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

0: the jackal lurking by the wall. 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
1: Be less impetuous, my lord.
0: The jackal waiting in the night, he keepeth long his evil spite.
1: Oh, wrong, Sir Walter Raleigh, then.
0: Raleigh, Sissel, see.

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That pulled me from a prison to a palace to be a sovereign princess. People of England.

I have written repeatedly for troops, but they were not given, and the king did not listen to the word of his servant. And I sent my messenger to the palace, but he returned empty-handed. He brought no troops. And when the people of my house saw this, they ridiculed me like the governors, my brethren, and despised me. The king's whole land, which has begun hostilities with me, will be lost. Behold, the territory of Zaire as far as Carmel. Its princes are wholly lost, and hostilities prevail against me. As long as ships were upon the sea, the strong arm of the king occupied Naharin and Kash. But now the Apiru are occupying the king's cities. There remains not one prince to my lord the king. Every one is ruined. Let the king take care of his land, and let him send troops. For if no troops come in this year, the whole territory of my lord the king will perish. If there are no troops in this year, let the king send his officer to fetch me and his brothers, that we may die with our lord the king. Verily, thy father did not march forth nor inspect the lands of the vassal princes. And when thou ascended the throne of thy father's house, Eptashirta's sons took the king's land for themselves. Creatures of the king of Mitanni are they, and of the king of Babylon, and of the king of the Hittites. Who formerly could have plundered Tunip without being plundered by Thutmose III? The gods of the king of Egypt, my lord, dwell in Tunip. May my lord ask his old men if this not be so. Now, however, we belong no more to our lord, the king of Egypt. And now Tunip, thy city, weeps, and her tears are flowing, and there is no help for us. For 20 years we have been sending to our lord, the king of Egypt, but there has not come to us a word. No, not one.

0: voice running and shouting, "What is it now, dear?"
1: I heard him, and then...
0: I saw him both running down the street, and I thought to myself, "The fat's in the fire now, for sure!"
1: I heard him. His throat was bare beneath my hand.
0: Dear, calm down.
1: No, I heard him. His throat was there until now.

0: 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How about a shave? Come and visit your good friends with you, sir, to sir. Welcome to the grave. I will have vengeance. I will have salvation. Good sir.
1: Yes, sir.
0: No one in the chair. Come on, come on. Sweeney's waiting. I want you, leaders. You, sir.
1: Anybody?
0: Gentlemen,

0: If it wasn't for my singing, you'd have to close this damn joint.
1: When the night wind howls in the chimney cowls, and the bat in the moonlight flies, and inky clouds like funeral shrouds sail over the midnight skies. When the footpads quail at the night bird's wail, and black dogs

As the sob of the breeze sweeps over the trees, and the mists lie low on the fen, from great tombstones are gathered to bone.

And then each ghost with his lady toast to the churchyard beds take flight. With a kiss perhaps on her lantern chaps and a grisly